0: 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And we turn it up every time.
1: Every time.
0: And we bust it up, watch it.
1: Watch it.
0: Ha!
2: Kimba, how you bad, sir?
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0: Buenas.
1: Sylvia's Synergy Effect, brought to you by Synergy Home Care.
2: Getting back in the kitchen got mom back into life. 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